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10: 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After the 14th day, the prize will be given away to another listener.
7: All winners must present positive photo identification to pick up their prize. Winners may send postage required in order to have their prize mailed. Prizes are not transferable and cannot be received in cash. 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
12: KIWR may at its discretion cancel or suspend any contest
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7: 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I'm trying to work. Shut up.
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7: 2-4-9-er.
14: All winners agree to allow KIWR to use their name or physical likeness for station purposes without remuneration of any kind.
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6: 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My name is Ryan Thomas, back with another Staff Spotlight. How about some new music from Afghan Whigs, celebrating their 40th anniversary this year, hitting the road this spring, and just released a new song? Lead singer Greg Dooley had this to say on the new song. Quote, "Laid this down in New Orleans last summer, was looking for an up-tempo banger," unquote. Mission accomplished. Here's House of I, Afghan Whigs on 89.7

0: 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It's new music from Afghan Whigs, House of I. Should be featured in an album they'll be releasing later this year, as well as celebrating their 40th anniversary out on the road this spring. 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

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That's the river to 44321.

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9: Yo, what's up? It's Ken from the Midday back with more music for you. This time from Richmond, Virginia rockers Lamb of God. They're back with a new album called Into Oblivion, and vocalist Randy Blythe says that's the title because that's where we're headed. He adds that in general, the album is about ongoing and rapid breakdowns of the social contract, particularly here in America. He says things are acceptable now that would have horrified people just 20 years ago. So let's give it a go. Here's Into Oblivion from Lamb of God on 89.7 The River.

0: That is Into Oblivion, the title track to the brand new release from Lamb of God. The Into Oblivion North American headline tour is already underway with openers Kubla Khan TX, Fit for an Autopsy, and Sanguine Sugar Bog.
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0: 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A new one off the album Hell Is Here, Hell Is Home. 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
7: Between 9 and 5, Monday through Friday. After the 14th day, the prize will be given away to another listener. All winners must present positive photo identification to pick up their prize. Winners may send postage required in order to have their prize mailed. Prizes are not transferable and cannot be received in cash. All decisions made by KIWR are final.
9: KIWR may at its discretion cancel or suspend any contest
8: for any reason
7: without providing remuneration.
8: Remuneration?
7: Of any
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7: kind.
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7: 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I'm trying to work. Shut up. Like I was saying, if a contest winner over the course of a calendar year wins over $600 in prizes, they will receive a federal 1099 form to use with their taxes.
10: 2-4-9-er.
7: All winners agree to allow KIWR to use their name or physical likeness for station purposes without remuneration of any kind.
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3: 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When you see them, they're dressed in black denim, solid gold grills, and these long beards. This is Mountain Head, Bayonet.

0: 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I'm Sophia John. That was my staff spotlight. Hope you enjoyed it.
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17: 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I am Ryan Thomas, and this new song features two of my favorite Australians. Courtney Barnett has a new album called Creature of Habit, and she's from Australia. And on this particular song, in the liner notes, it says Flea, slapping some bass. Also Australian. So check it out. It's new music from Courtney Barnett, One Thing at a Time, on 89.7 The River.

0: at Seven the River. It's new music from Courtney Barnett, One Thing at a Time, featuring her new album called Creature of Habit. That song featuring Flea of the Chili Peppers, and loving the vibe of the new album. It was recorded at Rancho de Luna in Joshua Tree, California, one of my favorite recording studios. No, I have not been there, but my favorite band in the whole world, Queens of the Stone Age, frequently recording out there at Rancho de Luna. That's all I know about that. 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I'm Ryan Thomas.
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3: 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What's up? It's Ken from the Midday here, and as a licensed therapist and singer-songwriter, vocalist Amanda Lyberg blends emotional insight and lyrics into performances that connect deeply and hit listeners right in the feels. 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

0: That is Detroit quintet Eva Under Fire with new music called Villainous. The song and video both feature Maria Brink from In This Moment. And the new album, also called Villainous, drops July 10th.
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1: Yo. It's Tuesday. May the 5th, 2026. How are you? How things? Ready for this Taco Tuesday? Cinco de Mayo on a Taco Tuesday? Are you serious, girl? You can't be serious. But we are. We are absolutely serious. Let's have some fun today. Elise will join me after 7 o'clock. If all things go as planned, and of course we'll do all sorts of things this hour, including we'll talk about sports, baby, and we'll get the Rock Report coming up here in about 10 minutes or so. In between now and then, a new one from Buffalo Traffic Jam. If you haven't heard it, pretty good track. Hopefully you'll lock in for it, and Silver Sun Pickups as well. We'll kick things off with Dracula. It's Tame Impala. It's 89.7 The River.

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0: 89.7 The River Music from Buffalo Traffic Jam. It's called Fool's Gold. Comes off of their EP called Take Me Home, which got released late last fall. What's up, 625? Your weather today, 80? No, that was yesterday, my friends. Today, just a high of 60. Most cloudy skies as well. 48 right now here at the River Studios. Will we advance in the warmness as the week goes on? Yes, we will. Back into the 70s by Thursday and near 80 on Saturday. So we're getting there. We're slowly getting there. It's almost time.
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0: Time for what? How about Sun's Out, Guns Out? That's time for what? You might have heard this one already, but it's a pretty good story. The Foo Fighters had to change the name of their latest album, which, of course, is called Your Favorite Toy. Dave Grohl was like, no, man, I wanted to call it For Good. And then that stupid musical sequel, well, he didn't call it stupid, but I did, Wicked For Good, came out. And he's like, well, now I got to change it. Get back. Hear that, boy. Someone threw away your favorite toy for good. However, when Wicked For Good arrived in theaters last November, Grohl said, I was so pissed. So then I changed the title of the song. So there it goes. That was supposed to be called For Good. But, you know, now it's not. It's called Your Favorite Toy. Noah Kahan. He's a pretty big deal. He secured his first number one album on the Billboard 200 with The Great Divide, which earned 389,000 equivalent album units in its debut week. The Vermont singer's songwriter's fourth studio album marks 2026's biggest streaming week for any album, with streaming units comprised of 212,000 of the total sales. Physical sales contributed approximately 175,000 units. The Great Divide represents the largest streaming week for a rock album since Billboard began measuring by units in 2014, and it follows Kahan's breakthrough hit Stick Season. Album success coinciding with his Netflix documentary Noah Kahan Out of Body, which is available to stream now. Well, let's see. You're a vapid woman. You're three vapid women. And you're like, let's take this on the road. The Pussycat Dolls have canceled their North American reunion tour after taking, quote, an honest look at weak ticket sales. The group abandoned 32 scheduled arena dates, including Madison Square Garden, keeping only a June 6th WeHo Pride Festival appearance in L.A. Nicole Scherzinger. Jesus, why can't I say it? We used to say it regularly. Nicole Scherzinger, Kimberly Wyatt, Ashley Roberts comprise the three-member reunion lineup. They're missing half the original roster. European dates will proceed in Copenhagen as planned, with several shows already sold out over in Europe. So there you go. I guess, you know, we've got different standards. They've got different standards. Ticketmaster will automatically refund those purchased tickets if you have already purchased yours. You get your money back.
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16: Actually hoping to get stuck in traffic so I could listen to it longer.
17: Let's get it. Traffic on the river.
0: Traffic time, 6:32. What are we looking at on the total traffic tip line? There was a semi on the left lane of the Missouri River Bridge. That's eastbound 80. Just a heads up there that it's a car carrier that has no cars on it. So not sure how they're smuggling drugs or cash this morning, but it's not happening. Anyway, see anything else, call it in. Total traffic tip line. You've heard that, haven't you? Yeah, those car carriers, the drugs and the cash are always in the one closest to the cab because it's the hardest to move. Yeah, that's allegedly. It's just what I've been told. Nothing else to report as of right now. You see something, call it in. Total traffic tip line open 402-551-2277. You see drug smuggling or cash smuggling, you should probably call the police, all right? I think that number is 911. Don't ask me which order it goes in, because that's just silly. You know what order it goes in. Come on, man. All right, let's move into some more music, shall we? Shan't we? We shan't. We shall. We are. We're going to right now. These guys came to pay us a visit during Phone-A-Thon Week. We always like visits during Phone-A-Thon Week. Changes the topic a little bit. Yeah, heck yeah, it does. Magnolia Park. It's the one they played acoustic in studio. This one, however, plugged in, baby, all the way. Slipknot after it. It's Magnolia Park, and it's on 89.7 The River. Good morning.

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1: 89.7 The River, that's music from Architects. Don't do that, though. Apparently, it's bad luck if you get a broken mirror. Sports coming up. We'll cover everything going on in the remainder of the college baseball seasons in the regular season around the area. And, of course, the NBA and the NHL. Your weather today feels a little bit like NBA and NHL. Getting a little cooler than it was yesterday. Just 60. Mostly cloudy skies right now at the River Studios. 48 with music from Youngblood. Hear this one featuring Mr. Billy Corgan and his band, The Smashing Pumpkins. Take a listen, see if you can hear Billy in the background. You know you can, right? Very distinct voice. All right, stick around. It's 89.7 The River. Good morning.

0: Purds. He's from Buffalo. And believe it or not, I know this will come as a shock to you. Biggest influence, Chris Cornell. It's called Sour. It's at 6:56 here on The Morning Fiasco. It's Mother's Day Sunday. Don't forget, have you nominated your mom? We have got a package built. It includes flowers from Bloomworks on the 100 block here in Council Bluffs. It also includes breakfast or brunch from Early Bird, whatever you want to do there. Of course, multiple locations throughout the metro. One in Village Point I just saw the other day that I didn't know was there. And, of course, tickets to A Night with Hailstorm, including Kurt Dimer. That's going down Friday, July 17th at the Astro Amphitheater. Nominate your mom. Tell us how great she is, and she could be winning them. And I know she might give the tickets to you, okay? So with that in mind, let's do sports, shall we? Yeah, let's do sports.
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0: The NBA playoffs are, again, in full swing. Second round action. The Knicks apparently don't know they're supposed to be competitive in the playoffs. They blow out Philadelphia last night, 137-98. Jalen Brunson dropping 35 points for the Knickerbockers as they take a 1-0 series lead in the East semifinals. West semifinals, Wemby, a triple-double, including 11 blocks. Pretty impressive, right? Yeah, apparently, he says, I spent my energy in the wrong place. Minnesota wins it on the road, 104-102. Julius Randle, 21 points in the road upset for the T-Wolves. Tonight, it will be Cleveland and Detroit. L.A., the Lakers will head to OKC to face off against the Thunder. Seems like just yesterday that Philadelphia booted Pittsburgh out of the playoffs. And now Philadelphia, they find themselves down 2-0. Carolina getting a 3-2 overtime winner last night to take a 2-0 series lead. Game one of the Vegas-Anaheim series goes to the home team as well. The Knights over the Ducks. 3-1 there. It'll be Minnesota and Colorado tonight. Montreal, Buffalo does not start until a Wednesday. And college baseball tonight, Creighton hosting Kansas at TD Ameritrade. Charles Schwab Field, Omaha. There we go. Had to get the right corporate sponsor name. That's tonight. And Nebraska with no weekday game this week. They will take on Iowa at Hawks Field at Haymarket Park in their regular season finale at home. They will play Minnesota next weekend. Creighton sandwiched in there as well. Huskers, of course, swept by Ohio State, looking to get back into the running for a regional host when the NCAA tournament begins. We'll see. We'll see about that, won't we? Yeah. Game tonight at Charles Schwab Field, Omaha, between the Jayhawks and the Blue Jays, 6 p.m.
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6: Then what you're
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7: and Brad
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7: what
6: see
7: I
6: you
7: heard
6: later
7: last
6: tonight.
7: Night.
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All right, here's what we're looking at. Traffic time 7:03 on the morning fiasco. Do you have a disabled vehicle? It is a semi-truck on the eastbound Missouri River Bridge between Nebraska and Iowa. It's about the point that if you drive by Toyota, it will say, "Welcome to Iowa." It is just a semi-truck over there on the left lane. Move over. Give them some space. I don't think they were working on it at the time that I drove by, but that was a while ago. You may find otherwise. Anything you see this morning, please pass it on to the Total Traffic Tip Line, 402-551-2277. Cloudy skies, 60 for the high today. Looking at roughly the same tomorrow, back into the 70s by the time we hit Thursday and then into the weekend, okay? No traffic issues as of right now. Let's keep it that way as you make your way into wherever you're going. Remember, there's no reason to go 95, right? There's really not. It's you're going to your job. I mean, maybe you love it that much. Maybe you do. That's good for you, man. I mean, if you find a job that you love, you've never gone to work a day in your life. I don't know what kind of crap that is, but it is. 7:04, let's do it. Music from System of a Down. Mix it up, baby. It's Chop Suey, 89.7 The River.

0: 89.7 The River. It is music from Korn. They just dropped a brand new track. They're like, look, man, video games, expansion pack, we're in. Boom, new track. It is called Reward the Scars is the name of it. And you, as we all know, chicks dig scars. Check this one out here. Kid bit me on the playground right here.
1: Wow. Right.
0: Yeah.
1: Insanity. When I think of Diablo, I do think of Korn.
0: I think of Dr. Diablo from Shasta. It was like their Dr. Pepper knockoff.
1: Oh.
0: It was my favorite. It was my favorite.
1: I didn't even know about
0: that. They changed the name of it because apparently it was too, you know, whatever.
1: Dr. Diablo.
0: Right. It's Elise. It's Jake. It's the Morning Fiasco.
1: Oh my gosh. Guess what today is? Happy birthday, Jake. Cinco de Jaco.
0: Mm-hmm.
1: The fifth of Jake today.
0: The fifth of Jake.
1: How excited are you?
0: Which is it's a rum, I believe.
1: A fifth of Jake?
0: A fifth of Jake?
1: Yes. Fifth of Jake around, please.
0: Somebody brought me an empty bottle of wine that said Jake's fault.
1: Oh, like, that's fun.
0: Yeah.
1: That's fun.
0: So I just put it on my shelf for the longest time. If you have somebody to blame me.
1: That's great.
0: That's right.
1: That's wonderful. Yep. Do you
0: have the time to listen to you whine?
1: To listen to me wish you happy birthday. What'd you do? Did you do anything for your birthday?
0: Today's my birthday. I haven't done anything yet.
1: You didn't celebrate this past weekend?
0: No. Okay. I worked all weekend. It was the final weekend of Creighton softball. We were at the ballpark all weekend.
1: Oh, okay. Got it.
0: Well, I was at the ballpark. I shouldn't say we.
1: Yeah.
0: Like the rest of the people that were working were at the ballpark.
1: Yeah, yes. You guys were all at the ballpark.
0: Yeah.
1: Okay.
0: Yeah. Well, yeah. So that's what we did.
1: Oh.
0: And then yesterday we had the day off, and I can't even tell you what I did.
1: Well, that's
0: I did put Star Wars on because it was Star Wars Day, but I don't think I watched for very long periods of time. I was just kind of like, you know, bumping around the house, as Skin Man likes to say.
1: Bumping around the house.
2: Skin Man.
1: I like that saying.
0: It's a very Skin Man thing to say, isn't it?
1: It's a very Skin Man thing to say. Yeah, that's wonderful. I'm glad that you had a good day off where you don't even remember what you did.
0: Well, I mean, I did work.
1: You did work?
0: Yes.
1: Okay.
0: I was the voice of God for the Billies last night. Which is the Student Athlete Awards at Creighton.
1: Oh, okay.
0: I was also the voice that got at the Rockies last night, which is the Student Athlete Awards here at Iowa Western.
1: Wow.
0: But that was recorded. The Billy's thing was live.
1: Wow, two places. Yeah.
0: There
1: one
0: was
1: time.
0: A, oh my gosh, I'm not bashing on anybody because they were very talented.
1: Okay.
0: But they had a live like jazz band playing.
1: Uh-huh.
0: Like, you know, just to play like swank, bougie kind of like. And there was it was four pieces and and they were like, you know, they were playing like the yacht rock and they were playing like, you know, old Michael Jackson early. But then during the ceremony, it's like they didn't know what to do.
1: Okay. Well, they do.
0: So I don't know. The guy had like a drum pad that was sound effects on it. Like he was just, it was the weirdest thing. And so they would announce the award winner and then I would give like the, you know, Elise is, you know, like I would say all the stats that you had for the year. Right.
1: Uh-huh.
0: And they would play the music and then they just stop. Like it was the read wasn't even over yet. So I was like, part of the time I was battling the sound of the music and part of the time it was just me. And
1: wow.
0: I was just like, what are they doing right now?
1: And then when the music stops and you're still going, it feels like crickets. And it's
0: yeah,
1: just like,
0: exactly. Like, I'm just like, can you just turn it down a little bit? Maybe don't turn it off.
1: Right.
0: Anyway, it was very odd. It was very odd. And congratulations to all the student athletes at both Iowa Western and Creighton that were honored for their hard work over the season, whatever it may have been, whether they're the comeback kid of the year or whether it was the Perseverance Award or whatever it was.
1: Yeah.
0: I call them kids. Right,
1: they're
0: young
1: kids.
0: Young adults,
1: that
0: bust their butt. So, congratulations to them.
1: Sometimes,
0: but the music was weird. That's all I'm saying.
1: That's fair. Sometimes when people are screaming at the television at like collegiate sports, I'm like, these are children.
0: Yeah,
1: still,
0: just relax. No, some of them are getting paid quite well, but still.
1: Yeah, that's true. That's true. Now you can. Now that the NIL is happening, now you can scream at them.
0: That's the green light to mother f everybody.
1: Yeah, absolutely, absolutely. Yeah. Now they want to act like pros. They get treated like pros.
0: You get paid to throw the ball, man.
1: You do though. You do. Yeah.
0: Oh yeah.
1: Yeah. Yesterday I went ahead and we got some good work done on the venue.
0: I saw some footage on Jerry on the Farm.
1: Yeah.
0: I saw you were, look, next time you have a whole bunch of leaves to clean up on concrete, just drop a match.
1: Well, okay. Yeah, you're right. But it was so close to the house.
0: It was not that close to the house. It was on the outside of the patio.
1: Okay. That's fair. Yeah. That was just right there.
0: What you need is a barrel.
1: I had a barrel.
0: Oh, okay.
1: Yeah, that's where I was taking the leaves.
0: Did you roll out the barrel?
1: Roll out the barrel.
0: We'll have a barrel of fun. Oh, those are big posts. How tall are those?
1: Those are,
0: 12 feet?
1: They are all 12 to 14, but they're going to be 10-foot ceilings.
0: Okay.
1: And, yeah, so we got those. My sister, Beth. Beth listens. Hi, Beth. Thank you.
0: I saw your dad. Your dad was building the form.
1: Yeah, for the footings.
0: For the footings. Yeah. I did see that. So that's what I caught.
1: Yeah. So I'm going to edit this video.
0: That dude works too hard, man.
1: I know. He's 81. He doesn't slow down.
0: I'm aware. That's what I'm saying. He works too hard.
1: Way too hard.
0: The guy replacing my fence posts right now is an older dude. And I'm like, I want to call Jeff. And I want to be like, Jeff, that dude's old. Like, he's
1: don't make me feel bad right now.
0: Anyway. Yeah. No, I'm not trying to make you feel bad.
1: No, I know. No, I was saying you.
0: I'm concerned about
1: someone.
0: People.
1: Yeah, of course. But yeah, so thank you to my sister Beth and my dad's cousin Mike, who went out and got those on Saturday. I didn't even do that.
0: That looks great.
1: They did great.
0: How many total are they putting in? And what we're describing to you, by the way, what are those?
1: These are
0: 8x8s, so there's
1: 10x10s.
0: 10x10s, okay.
1: 10x10 by 14 feet ish.
0: Okay.
1: Poles.
0: And they are in the air. How far into the ground are they sunken?
1: 2 foot.
0: 2 foot, okay.
1: 2 foot.
0: That's it?
1: 20 inches. Okay. 20 inches plus. Well, they're inside and et cetera, et cetera.
0: Okay.
1: You can watch it on Jerry on the Farm, you know, if you want to see what we're doing over there.
0: Some people have an Instagram for their pets, some have it for their babies. Not Elise. She's got it for her dad.
1: For my octogenarian dad.
0: Yeah. Octogenarian. You just like to say that word.
1: That is
0: you?
1: A great word.
0: I feel like that is a dad with 8 appendages.
1: Yeah, an octopus dad.
0: Yeah. Yeah.
1: It feels like he does have that sometimes.
0: And then every once in a while, he'll like, something goes wrong, and he'll instead of swearing when he gets mad, he'll just ink all over the place.
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0: 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There's a G on the end of that, by the way, if you're looking for it online. The official spelling is correct. Shopping. Going shopping.
1: Shopping.
0: Shopping.
1: Hard G at the end.
0: Is that like Topanga?
1: Topanga. Topanga. She was named after the boulevard.
0: What boulevard?
1: In California. They were like, we need to name this character. And I guess the exec was like driving.
0: Sunset.
1: And he goes, Topanga.
0: That's how she got her name for real?
1: That's how she got her name for real.
0: Well, that's the dumbest thing I've heard today.
1: Yeah, she could have been, what was it, like Van Nuys?
0: Oh, there's that girl I dream about her. Her name's Wilshire.
1: Wilshire. Wilshire Avenue.
0: Jeez.
1: Oh, my gosh.
0: 729, your weather today, 60 for the high. Looks like we got a little front coming in, but nothing of that sort is being told to me via the National Weather Service. So if it rains, I guess it rains. And if it doesn't, I guess it's not being expected right now.
1: Well, there you go.
0: It did spit a little bit last night, apparently. My deck was
1: really?
0: Wet. Yeah.
1: Oh.
0: Had a wet deck when I woke up this morning. I know. I always check because of the dogs.
1: Yeah.
0: Although we did have some some landscaping done recently. So the mud spots are largely erased.
1: Great. Yeah. That's a good thing, yeah.
0: Finally had some rocks put in the back corner where it's all muddy all the time.
1: So less paw scrubbing.
0: Yeah. Yeah.
1: Nice.
0: Less floor scrubbing.
1: Mm.
0: Michelle's got this steamer that she loves, though.
1: Oh, my gosh.
0: She only gets it out when she's feeling real frisky. So.
1: Me too, Michelle. I love a good steamer. It's the best. Okay, Jake. So I told you that I have something I need to talk to you about, and it's sometimes online I come across things and I'm like, I need to talk about this publicly on the show to 500,000 people. So that's what we're doing right now.
0: If you would all just donate $8.97, that'd be great.
1: Oh my gosh, if you all donated $8.97, we'd never have to bother you again.
0: Okay, I don't know. Hold on. Can you hang on just a second?
1: Yeah. Yes.
0: Okay. Good morning, The River. What's up?
2: Your birthday. Happy birthday.
0: Hey, thank you. Thank you. All right. Is that all we needed? Who is this?
2: A long time friend.
0: Is this who? You got to tell me who it is. I don't recognize the voice.
1: Or keep giving hints.
2: That's good, but you know what I really miss?
0: What do you really miss?
2: I really miss the bar on 120th.
0: You really miss the bar on 120th?
2: Yeah, where you used to hold the birthday parties.
0: Oh, at Schmidley's?
2: Yeah.
0: All right.
2: Now it's replaced by a Starbucks.
0: No, it's not a Starbucks. It's still Schmidley's.
2: No, on 120th and 4th?
0: Yeah. Oh, are you talking about Boondockers?
2: Yeah, it was Boondockers you used to have a party at.
0: Okay, if you say so. I still don't know who it is.
2: So, okay. Anyway, happy birthday, Jake.
0: Okay, aww. Bye, buddy. I don't know. I don't know who it was.
1: I love that your friends want to stay anonymous. They're like,
0: they're like, it's this guy.
1: I'm friends with you, but I don't need everyone to know that I'm
0: okay.
1: Friends with you.
0: All right. back to the subject at hand.
1: Okay. So I sent you a video, and I said, don't watch the video until I tell you to watch the video, because this is the...
0: So I need to open Instagram right
1: open
0: now?
1: Open Instagram. Okay, go now, to your DMs.
0: Hold on. Let me get this. Okay, there it is.
1: Okay.
0: All right, Ellis. Two new messages. Did you send me two?
1: Probably, but I don't know what the second one is, so don't open that on
0: pop,
1: air.
0: Pop culture shirt.
1: Don't open that one.
0: Okay,
1: on
0: here we go.
1: Okay.
0: So, oh, wow. I've got a couple to make up with you. Okay. All right.
1: Okay. So yeah. I present to you the world's craziest side piece.
0: Okay.
1: This young lady crashed her boyfriend's funeral after the boyfriend's family said, do not come.
0: Do I need volume with this?
1: You can if you want.
0: Okay. All right.
1: The boyfriend's family told her, do not come. You are crazy. We support the wife and his children. You are not welcome here.
0: Oh, that's mean.
1: So what she went ahead and did is she crashed the funeral.
0: Okay.
1: And then she proceeded to jump inside the grave.
0: What is happening here?
1: On top of his casket.
0: Which is a weird color, by the way. Who chooses robin's egg blue for your casket?
1: Yeah, it's a chromed out robin egg blue.
0: Okay. Yep. Okay, so what's going on here? She jumped into the hole.
1: She jumped into the hole.
0: It's still wrapped with the artificial turf.
1: Yep.
0: Around it.
1: Yep.
0: Okay.
1: Yep. And so
0: just grabbing her out of there by her jacket.
1: Just grabbing her out by the jacket.
0: Get out of here. Oh no, her pants are coming off.
1: Well, you know what? That's the second most embarrassing thing that's happened to her today.
0: Okay.
1: Yeah.
0: Okay.
1: Yeah. So anyway, I just needed to share the world's craziest side piece.
0: Oh my gosh.
1: And this is why, gentlemen, do not have side pieces. This is reason 217.
0: What is that? Oh my God. She just jumps in there. She's laying on it like she's going to bring him back to life.
1: Yeah, she's laying on it. Like she's bringing, and then, you know, and then of course, if you join us on youtube.com, 897 The River, we absolutely, we have this for you as well. So
0: I can't thank you for sharing it. This is great.
1: I just really needed to share the world's craziest side piece with
0: you. Yeah, for sure.
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0: Traffic time 7:38 here on the Morning Fiasco. What do we got going on the ROADS? According to the Total Traffic Tip Line, we've got ourselves an accident. Saddle Creek Road at Emil, as I like to say. Other people call it Emily. Up there by the Med Center. So just a heads up, that is already a congested place to start with. Again, Saddle Creek and Emily Streets in Omaha. Let's see. Eastbound Dodge starting to fill in as the clouds take over that beautiful sunrise this morning. Southbound, northbound 680 looks okay so far into the interstate system as we get moving on the eastbound side. A little crowded between 96th and 72nd Street, although still moving as it should as we cruise through the rest of the metro. Let's look at 480 northbound. It looks all right. The end of the I-80, I-480 blender, a little bit thick. You'll see traffic begin to slow down right past Chandler Road on 75 northbound. And eastbound 370 approaching the interstate is backed up as well if you're approaching from there. All right, Elise, I just looked at my other Instagram DM that you sent me.
1: Yes.
0: Because in between you sending me one and sending me the one you sent this morning, I sent you like four.
1: Okay,
0: yes. One of them was the Wizard of Ozempic.
1: Yes. yes, yes.
0: So the one you sent me was the guy at the amphitheater.
1: Yes!
0: And showing that the new Mutual of Omaha Tower looks like a dong.
1: Yes.
0: Apparently.
1: The Oma dong.
0: Okay, so now I'm never going to not see that.
1: I know. I told you we need to talk about this on the show. I see. Now that I've opened my DMs to you, I was like, oh, that is what I sold him. This is fine. We can talk about that. Yeah. Who?
0: I mean, at least they're not like geodesic domes on each side of it. Then it would really look like
1: That'd be really weird.
0: Right? Now it's just like Roblox testicles.
1: Yeah, it is. It is. Very square testicles in a very large building. Who let that happen?
0: I don't know. Here's the thing. People design things and they don't shop it out. They don't let other people provide their opinions.
1: Right.
0: Because they don't want dissenting opinions on things.
1: That's well.
0: And so then stuff like that happens. And we're like, I could have told you. That's like the first thing I noticed.
1: Yeah, exactly. You know, just Omaha's really known, and this is unironically I'm saying this, we have the best architects and engineers here.
0: Yeah.
1: So
0: and a lot of great buildings in this
1: city. Yes, I think it was on purpose.
0: You really think so?
1: I think it partly on purpose.
0: It's like the Little Mermaid. It's like the Little Mermaid artistry.
1: Okay. I have that one. I have the original.
0: You could sell that for high dollars.
1: It's pretty destroyed. It was my favorite as a kid.
0: Not the tape itself. I'm talking about the cover art.
1: Well, the art's fine, but the cover's pretty destroyed.
0: Oh.
1: It's like falling apart because my little 3-year-old grubby hands would just slam it together and
0: pull
1: it apart.
0: It was the big cases, too. It wasn't just the ones you slid in and out.
1: Yeah, no.
0: Yeah. Those are the best. Those were the ones you were always hoping when you went to the video store that there was a video behind it because they were so big.
1: Oh, yeah.
0: And so they provided so much cover.
1: There's a lot of cover.
0: Yeah, it was like a movie foxhole.
1: Yeah, right? Just so much, much happening.
0: Come to find out, all of those videos were already checked out.
1: Oh well, I'm sorry to hear that.
0: That's okay. You get another movie.
1: It's
0: okay. There's lots of movies there.
1: Yeah, and then you can come back next week. And then
0: you come back next week and it's in the previously viewed movies and you can buy it for $6.
1: Yeah, perfect.
0: There you go.
1: Great.
0: Oh, those were the days, weren't they?
1: Yeah. I don't remember.
0: You don't remember. I know you don't.
10: Good morning.
11: Good morning.
10: Good morning. And a special good morning to you this morning.
12: Let's have some fun.
13: Well, who is it?
12: Morning Fiasco.
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12: 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The River.

0: Beastie Boys off of License to Ill, which dropped 40 years ago. 40 freaking years ago that album came out. Obviously a retro rewind in the finest form right there. That song actually got me out of school one day.
1: Really?
0: We took my sister to the airport and early in the morning because her visit was done. She was going back to wherever she was. And then on the way home, that song came on the radio. And I was like, come on, Mom. She's like, no, no, no. She kept saying it, and finally she gave in.
1: Wow.
0: Yeah, I'm sure I wasn't productive at all that day.
1: You know what? The Beastie Boys, they really inspired you that
0: they
1: day.
0: They really did. They really, speaking of being inspired, you've heard, obviously, that Spirit Airlines has shut their doors, yeah. Right? They've folded up their wings. And
1: R.I.P.
0: They're done dealing. They abruptly shut down over the weekend after failing to secure their government bailout that they were looking for. In a statement, the airline announced it was winding down immediately, canceling all flights, ending customer service, and promising automatic refunds for tickets purchased with credit or debit cards. Spirit said it was proud of its 33-year run as the ultra-low cost carrier, but can no longer continue without financial support. As the airline collapsed, one man was feeling inspired. He launched a crowdfunding campaign with a bold idea.
1: Okay.
0: He wanted to save Spirit Airlines. If every American adult chipped in the cost of an average Spirit fare, about $30 to $40, they could collectively buy the airline. His website, letsbuyspirit.com, went viral, pulled in nearly $23 million in pledges in a single day.
1: Wow.
0: Before the site crashed from overwhelming traffic, he admitted he built the site in an hour. He said it was terrible, kind of like the airline, and currently has no money to fix it, asking developers to reach out. But the reality check is our Spirit was seeking a $500 million bailout just to keep operating and pay employees. So while $23 million is impressive, it's nowhere near what they needed to resurrect the airline.
1: That's
0: so, isn't it funny that the website is very similar to the airline?
1: Yeah, that's... I mean,
0: we built it in about an hour.
1: it was its thing. It was what it was. They did try to merge with JetBlue, but
0: yeah, JetBlue they was were like,
1: no, JetBlue was about it, but it got blocked by the government back in 2024. They said absolutely not. You guys can't merge, and so we just watched the collapse of Spirit and the All American Dream.
0: Yeah,
1: Spirit Airlines.
0: Even Spirit's shutdown came with unexpected fees.
1: Oh my gosh, stop.
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0: Traffic time 7:55 here on the Morning Fiasco. It is Tuesday, May 5th, 2026. As far as the weather goes, high of 60 today. Accident reported. Saddle Creek and Emily, or Emil if you prefer, since it's spelled with an E. I don't know. Do you know any Emilys that spell their name with an E?
1: I always thought it was just Emil.
0: No, it's Emily. It's pronounced that way. Michelle, that's where she works in that area. Oh. And she always says, oh yeah, an Emily. I'm like, it's not. That's Emil. Emil Street. There used to be a skate rink up there that Russ and I would play like there was a like a skate-a-thon. Yeah. And it was like all night, overnight, and they were raising money for somebody. We used to go DJ that every once in a while.
1: Oh, fun.
0: In the cold, in the wintertime, it was ice skating.
1: Yeah.
0: And yeah, we always thought it was a meal. Eastbound Dodge is filling up and full. Northbound, southbound, 680 still moving as we look at it. Little thick between 96th and 72nd on eastbound I-80. Other way, approaching 72nd is where you will see a few brake lights there. Lots of orange cones and orange signs ready to be sprung up at any time. Remember, it's construction season, so be aware of that. A lot of that overnight going on. And as you and I pointed out, the 480 northbound bridge over on Martha Street, it looks like it's about to fall in. I don't know what's going on there. I'm sure that will be on the fix-it list very, very soon. Giant potholes there, at least from overhead. That's what it looks like. Hopefully, you're not experiencing that in your car. That's the 480 bridge crossing Martha northbound. Rest of the system looking good. A little bit busy into the stoplights right before the interstate on Highway 370. It's 7:57. It's Jake and Elise. Tuesday. It's Taco Tuesday. Are you getting tacos tonight?
1: Probably not. It's a busy day.
0: Okay.
1: And it's Cinco de Mayo, also Cinco de Jaco. So
0: Okay, we'll have to talk about that off the air. Because a woman ordered a drink at a restaurant in California. Her brunch outing turned into a full blown safety scare. She says a Riverside, California restaurant served her instead of Prosecco, they served her Fabuloso.
1: What?
0: Mm-hmm. TikTok creator Nora Flores, of course she's a TikTok creator, posted a story time that's now passed nearly a million views, claiming the Palenque Kitchen poured her a bright purple liquid from what appeared to be a sealed bottle of Ruffino Prosecco. When she smelled it, however, she immediately recognized the scent as Fabuloso. Her friend agreed, calling it a really bad prank. Haha, I don't think anybody's joking. Flores says she brought the drink to the bar where staff debated about what happened before giving her a second bottle, this time sealed differently and containing normal Prosecco.
1: What?
0: I don't know, man.
1: How does that happen?
0: I don't know.
1: I mean, Fabuloso has a very distinct smell.
0: It does, and it is not a Fabuloso scent. It smells like cleaning product. She reported the incident to the Riverside County Health Department and left public reviews warning others. Commenters urged her to contact police, OSHA, and lawyers, calling the situation serious and scary. While Fabuloso is typically a mild irritant, it is still a toxic cleaning chemical and should never be drank.
1: Yeah.
0: Drunk, drank, drunk,
1: Drinking.
0: No, yeah.
1: Drinking.
0: So, yeah, anyway.
1: Wow. Well, good thing she has a good nose on her.
0: Well, I mean, she apparently she was talking about a cleanse, and so.
1: Oh, no.
2: It's showtime, everybody! Showtime!
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0: It's 89.7 The River Music from Temper City. It's called Self-Aware at 8:08. It's Jake along with Elise. And say hi, Elise.
1: Hi, Elise.
2: Oh, hi, Elise.
0: Since you were gone moments ago, I told Ashley to be Elise. The one of the best drummers to ever play in the city of Omaha, Ashley, is here. Hi, Ashley.
1: Hi.
0: How would you describe yourself?
2: The best drummer in Omaha, Nebraska.
0: No, never. Not one of. The best.
2: The best.
0: Oh, the best.
2: Stop. Yeah.
0: From the tale untold, it is Ashley. What's your last name?
2: Boyce.
0: Okay. That's right. Duh.
2: I always get asked if I'm related to Bob Boyce, and no, I am not.
0: Who? Oh, Bob Boyce? Who's Bob Boyce?
2: He's in Grasshopper Takeover.
0: Oh,
2: he's
0: okay.
2: Also a musician. Yeah. So
0: okay.
2: Whenever
0: okay. Well, that would make sense then. They would be like, "Oh, you must be related."
2: Right. Oh, that's your brother. Yeah, Bob.
0: Yeah.
2: Bob Boyce
1: or my dad. I think he'd be old enough.
2: Oh,
1: to
2: probably
1: be my dad.
2: Yeah.
0: I'm sorry if Bob's listening. That name doesn't spike any knowledge with me.
2: It's okay.
0: You know, my brother, was he the drummer for Grasshopper Takeover?
2: Yes.
0: My brother one time at Riverstock. At West Fair, way back in 1997, their clips fell off of their bass drum, and he held it on the entire show.
2: Oh, wow. You've done that for people, so you can also pull that mic towards you.
0: Yeah, it's real loose.
2: Just take that arm
0: and just the whole thing.
2: The whole thing. It's just stiff because people get shy with it.
1: I'm short.
0: Yeah, some people.
2: There you go. There you go.
0: Yeah, there you go. Are you feeling it?
2: I'm feeling it.
0: I feel like you still didn't move it at all. Anyway,
1: Ashley
0: is here. You've done that for people before? You've held their bass drum head on?
1: Not quite that, but I mean, we were even at a show together at B-Side, and second places, like floor tom and a cymbal stand, like they all just fell off the drum riser.
0: Oh, no.
1: So I saw it and was like, oh, God. I was locked in.
0: Drum tech mode.
1: Yep, I jumped up there and I put it all back up there.
0: Nice.
1: And then I just kind of stayed up there, and then it fell again. So then I went and got some gaffing tape and fixed it and kind of held it in place till I knew.
0: Was the riser like really small or what? Or were they just rocking that hard?
1: Yes. He hits hard.
2: Yeah, he hits really hard. But also, I just want to say kudos to Ashley, because Cole was in charge of getting drinks for them both that night. Mm-hmm. And she was keeping up with Cole, who's like 6'4", like 200 pounds.
1: Yeah.
2: And tiny little Ashley here was like on pace with him.
0: This is staying hydrated.
2: Staying hydrated.
0: Like, I need another water.
2: Yeah.
0: That kind of thing.
2: Yeah, exactly. I don't think a single water. I drove them home that night.
0: I feel like this is where
2: water was consumed.
0: I feel like you're bending the conversation in a certain way. Why are you here exactly?
1: Well, speaking of staying hydrated, I have a gift for you.
2: Because it's Cinco de Jaco.
0: Oh, wow. It's even a gift bag. Yeah, I can reach it. Hold on. All right. This is very nice.
1: Very nice.
0: I hope it's the Tale Untold stickers.
2: I don't think so.
1: I don't think so.
2: I don't think so. I don't think so, Jake. Yeah. How about you give it a little
0: threaten, over? You threatened this before. What do you want, a drum roll?
2: Yeah. Give yourself a... We could have had Ashley do that.
0: Oh, no. They make these in shooters?
1: Oh, yeah. Good morning.
2: Tell the people what they are, Jake.
0: How many are in here?
1: Four.
0: Okay. And we just need three of them right now.
2: You need two of them right now.
0: No, you're not.
2: I've already tasted it.
0: You're not doing it.
2: Okay, well, I'll pretend.
1: We can split them.
0: Okay, this is what we joke about.
1: Oh, no.
0: Heads up.
1: Oh, fudge.
0: Oh, wow, look at that. I hit the microphone.
2: I said fudge.
0: I know. That's all right.
2: This is awful, Ashley.
0: Okay, so...
2: So Ashley's known in the scene.
0: Oh.
2: And honestly, I want to say the scene nationwide... People know you for your Malort.
1: Awesome.
0: Okay, hold on. For those of you that don't know what Malort is, first of all, Sophia needs to be in here drinking this fourth one.
2: Yeah.
0: She's made me do Ouzo before.
2: Oh, she's got this then.
0: I don't think
1: I've ever had that.
0: This is a description that we just brought up. Jepson's Malort is all the degenerates out there know exactly what this is. It is a Chicago-based, listen to this description, and you're going to want to not... Wormwood flavored liqueur.
2: Gosh,
1: what is that even?
0: Often Wormwood. Described as a rite of passage or a worst booze ever experience.
2: Wormwood would be absinthe.
0: Yeah. This is what you chose to do on my birthday.
2: Yeah. Yeah. Absolutely. Yes. When we were on tour Ashley made us go to the Malort Distillery in Chicago.
0: Yes.
2: And then people, I'd never tasted it before. So people literally stuck around. They paid. And then they stuck around us to watch me do my first taste of Malort.
0: Mm-hmm.
2: And that's the whole premise of it, is the Malort face.
1: Malort face is a thing.
2: It was invented by a smoker because he wanted to feel the burn and he couldn't feel the burn of alcohol anymore.
1: Yeah, that's what our waiter told us.
0: You gotta be kidding me.
2: Yeah.
0: All right, so we're doing this Malort in a few minutes.
2: All right.
0: I have to gear up for it.
2: Yeah, you do. No chaser.
0: Woo. You know, I was like, oh, there's Ashley.
1: Hey.
0: Now I always associate your face with good times.
1: This is still going to be a memorable time.
0: I'm not
1: time.
0: Sure. Yes. Memorable. That's what it'll be. Memorable.
3: Wakey, wakey. Wake up. Morning fiasco. Yes, it's wake up time. The cutting edge of rock. 89.7. 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

0: 89.7 The River, July 17th at the Astro Amphitheater, along with Kurt Dimer, Hailstorm. 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Remember that you can also nominate your mama for Mother's Day, and if you are chosen, you'll get a pair of those tickets, as well as breakfast from Early Bird with locations throughout the metro, and flowers from Bloomworks Floral on the 100 block of Broadway in Council Bluffs. All right, at 8:26, it is, of course, Cinco de Mayo. Ashley, Elise's good buddy, is here. Also the drummer in The Tale Untold, fellow merch girl.
1: Yeah.
0: So, has anybody ever asked you if you're the merch girl?
2: No.
0: Okay.
2: No.
0: All right. I'm just wondering. I just still think that these stories that Elise tells me are hilarious.
2: I mean, there have been a time where I'm carrying my drums into a venue and a lady literally said, "Oh, she's helping her boyfriend carry drums." And I was like, wow.
0: Yeah. You just Owen Wilson'd her.
2: Wow. Lady. No, I said, "Lady, I am the drummer." And I just was on my merry way.
1: Big doctor. Then there was that one guy when we were on tour and he was trying to like bust through. He's like, Excuse me, I'm the drummer.
2: I'm a musician
1: in the band. And it's like, okay, buddy.
0: Chill, and so then what out. Happened after that?
1: Max capacity is 100 here. Let's all calm down.
2: We just kind of looked at him and let him do his thing.
1: Just let him do
0: his thing. Yeah, and then when he realized that you were on stage as well, what did he do then?
1: I think, I don't know. I have no clue what happened to him afterwards.
0: All right, this doesn't happen very often, but it is a birthday today.
1: It's your birthday.
0: I looked up, by the way, while you guys were talking about dresses and everything else that you're talking about. the following list represents some of the worst rated, most notorious, or worst tasting liquors globally.
1: Great.
0: Is what I looked up. Uh-huh. All right. Number 10 is, I'm assuming it's pronounced Bacanora. It's a harsh agave spirit from Sonora that has historically faced reputation issues due to its unregulated high strength nature.
1: Oh, okay? Unregulated.
0: That's number 10. Number 9 is Crème de Menthe from France. It's one of the worst rated liquors due to its thick sweetness and intense peppermint flavor.
1: Thick.
0: Kentucky Gentleman is number 8 on the list. A low rated American bourbon previously banned in Russia over quality concerns.
2: What? In Russia?
0: Uh-huh.
2: No.
0: Number 7, I'm not Italian. I don't know how to speak Italian. This one is Fernet Blanca. I'm sure that my former mother-in-law would know how to pronounce it since she was Polish. No bitterness there. A bitter aromatic spirit known for its intense medicinal flavor.
1: Ugh.
0: Fernet Blanca. That's the white guy from the United States way of pronouncing it since I'm not cultured at all. Number 6, Unicum. Yes, spelled exactly like it sounds. A bitter herbal liquor that is a strong acquired taste, often described as medicinal. Okay, that's the title.
1: What's it called?
0: It's called UNICUM. Unicum.
1: Unicum.
0: Yeah. Okay. From China, Baijiu. It is a strong fermented sorghum liquor, often cited for a distinct sharp aroma and taste that's difficult for beginners.
1: Oh.
0: You know where they grow lots of sorghum? Kansas. They grow sorghum a lot.
1: Yeah.
0: We pass those fields. From Russia, Samagon. It's a Russian moonshine noted in low-rated rankings for its harshness.
1: Great.
0: Uh-huh. Number 3, which cracks me up, Bacardi 151.
2: What?
0: It's been discontinued, apparently. I didn't know Bacardi 151 was not available anymore.
1: Wow.
0: Maybe it is. Maybe this is incorrect. Notorious for being highly alcoholic. 75.5% alcohol by volume.
1: Ooh.
0: So 150 proof, right? That's what that was. Or 151 proof. That's why it's called Bacardi 151. See, I'm quick at things. I can figure it out.
1: Wow.
0: Number 2 is Absinthe.
2: Okay. I like Absinthe.
0: Very high proof, 90 to 146 proof. What is it? Anise? Anise flavored spirit.
2: Anise.
0: Is it anise?
2: I think it's
0: anise. I thought it was anise. I thought you pronounced it anise.
2: It sounds like you're saying something
0: else. Do not pronounce it anise. That is not the way
2: exactly.
0: It's pronounced. It is a flavored spirit with a reputation for intense toxicity, historically dubbed the Green Fairy.
1: Mm-hmm, mm-hmm.
0: Okay.
1: Mm-hmm.
0: And number 1 on the list, from Chicago in Sweden, widely considered the worst booze ever due to its intense bitterness.
1: Uh-huh.
0: Is Jepson's Malort, which I've got here in my hand.
2: Woohoo!
1: Yeah, you do. Present from Ashley.
2: I can't wait to just hear how you describe the taste.
1: I feel like it started as a joke with you, Ashley, and now it's like become a thing.
0: It's a
1: like
0: horse
1: you
0: that
1: actually
0: you,
1: like
0: it's
1: it.
0: A horse that you tamed, yeah. that you broke, and you're like, I'm riding this horse.
2: So how I found out about Malort, though, was my boyfriend Jimmy.
0: Does Jimmy know Brent? I feel like...
2: I don't know.
0: I feel like Jimmy probably knows Brent Panda.
2: But we were following this guy on TikTok called the Malort Mixologist, and he... if you were to make an old fashioned, he would take like the bourbon out and replace it with Malort. Like that was his whole thing. So that's how we found out about it. And then one day we were at the waiting room and we were like, you know what? Let's try a shot of Malort. So we went to the bar and the bartender looked at us like, are you serious?
1: So, he literally
0: but hold on a second. But hold on a second. He looked at you like you were serious, but they have it.
2: They have it. They have it.
0: Okay.
2: First place I tried Malort was at the waiting room.
0: You know, I
1: Concert
0: said,
1: Buddy's also available there.
0: I, that's right. Ooh. Brand new beer from the river. I did call out Sophia earlier because she used to take us to the Greek festival and make us do ouzo shots.
1: Yeah.
0: She has not responded.
1: Oh, Sophia, come in.
0: So, yeah. So there's a fourth shot here. We'll save it for her when she comes in.
1: Great. We do have a meeting today, so.
2: Lovely.
1: Yeah, that'll be perfect.
0: Is your cap off?
1: Oh. Yeah.
2: Nope.
0: Elise, you dirty dog. She's dirty dogging me, Ashley.
1: I am dirty dogging you.
0: Does she dirty dog you as well, sometimes?
2: No. Never.
1: I'm always
0: you're the
1: up.
0: I know you're the date when she Irish goodbyes people, but
2: oh yeah.
1: Oh yeah, we've done that. I've snuck Ashley out.
2: That was a great night.
1: That was so much fun. That was Nelson's going away party.
2: Yes.
1: We had to incognito somehow figure out how to Irish goodbye.
0: Rush just texted me tonight. He said, what level of silly would you like tonight? Do you want to order salad at 11:30, silly?
2: Oh my goodness.
0: One night we went out and there was somebody eating a salad at 11 o'clock at night. And apparently I took offense to that.
1: Yeah, why would you do that?
0: All right, cheers. Cheers to you guys.
2: Cheers.
1: Happy birthday.
0: Okay, this Malort face apparently will be on YouTube, by the way.
2: Yep.
0: All right. Oh, Ashley's already pounding.
1: Let's go.
0: It. Oh, I don't even know how to describe that.
1: It just...
0: It's like when I used to smell my parents' liquor cabinet as a kid.
2: Okay, but so...
1: Did you do all of it?
2: I drank all of it.
1: I did a little sip.
0: There's
2: still a little bit left for you.
0: There's not very much.
1: Okay. Skin, are you
0: good? I really thought I had it all. I don't... It doesn't go away, Ashley.
1: That's the Malort face.
2: You're doing it. You're doing the Malort face.
0: Oh, good.
2: Face.
0: I'm glad I'm not abnormal.
1: No.
2: So, yeah.
0: And it's burning into my gut.
2: That's the thing. It, like, lingers, and then I swear it, like, just stays under your tongue, like this bile-y taste under your tongue.
1: Bile-y!
0: Yeah, I wouldn't recommend it. I wouldn't recommend it.
2: I would for the shock value.
0: You know, it's Cinco de Mayo. Like, that tequila would have been great.
2: We can go get some tequila as well.
0: All right, later, though. Let's not do it while we're working.
2: Tequila could have been the chaser.
0: It's probably... That's true. Yeah, you know what is the chaser? This big glass of water.
1: Also, Ashley, you've gotten straight face now. You did that straight... I'm getting concerned.
0: Yeah, I'm not going to lie. I'm warm. I'm very warm now.
2: Warm and are your insides all warm and tasty?
0: Yes, like it's time
2: it
0: to go
2: lingering.
0: Let's go get street hot dogs right now, like all the way, right?
2: Sewer hot dogs.
0: Yes.
1: Yeah. Oh. Let's go.
0: Yeah, it doesn't go away. It tastes like dirt. I got a little dirt in there.
2: Dirt. One of my coworkers said that it tastes like a tire that was set on fire and then juiced.
1: And then juiced.
2: Yes.
0: Juiced tire.
2: Mm-hmm.
0: Okay, well, that's apparently the birthday celebration today. Shooting Malort in the studio.
1: Yeah.
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16: 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Traffic on the river.
0: Last check of traffic comes to you at 8:38. We'll get birthdays here momentarily. That's your warning, Elise, by the way, so
1: got
0: you're
1: it.
0: Ready. What's going on in the roads? Mostly it's been pretty good, although right now we've got a couple of different accidents. First of all, they're still working that accident in Saddle Creek at Emily. I don't know if that's the truth or not. I do not have a camera on it. If you're by that area and you're like, that's gone, Jake, let us know. Or let the Total Traffic Tip Line know at least so they can remove that. That one's been working for a long time. I-80 eastbound before Q Street is the one right now that's been reported about 20 minutes ago or so. By the way, eastbound Dodge is still full as of this time in the morning. Let's back it up on 80 eastbound. What are we looking at? Before Q Street, it says... Doesn't look like anything is happening as far as delays go, but just be a heads up if they are working on that, cleaning it out of the exit ramp or the off ramp. Just make sure you make space for them, okay? Eastbound Dodge, as I said, and I-80 eastbound between 680 and 84th Street, still a little congested as people work on their merging skills around that curve, okay? Anything else you see, call it in. Total Traffic Tip Line 402-551-CARS. 551-2270. I'm sorry. The Malort is making is taking memory from me, I think.
1: 2277-CARS.
0: Yeah, it's literally taking the my short-term memory. It's gone right now.
1: Well,
0: what were you talking about? Who's good. That girl? Who's this girl sitting next to you?
1: Oh, this is
0: what's
1: Ashley.
0: Your name again?
1: My name's Elise. This is Ashley Boyce. She's in today.
0: Yeah, so this is Elise's good friend Ashley. The two of them teamed up. They thought it'd be funny to make Jake make the Malort face. That's me. Mm-hmm. Referring to myself all of a sudden in third person, which is annoying. As you can
2: Are you
0: get.
2: A lightweight? You're not a lightweight.
0: No, I'm not, but it's...
2: Come on.
0: No, I'm not. I'm just trying to... I'm another year older and deeper in debt, and now I'm drinking new liquors. Anyway, that's it for traffic. Again, 551-CARS, 551-2277. 841, are you ready?
1: For birthdays? Yeah.
0: Yeah,
1: let's go.
0: For birthdays.
1: For birthdays.
2: It's you. It's your birthday.
0: That's all that matters. You're right. That's it. So many other people out there. Let's find out who.
10: Hey, it's your birthday.
11: Happy birthday to you.
10: Let's see who you share it with.
2: Happy birthday to Henry Cavill. Ooh, he's 43 today. I didn't realize that he was the kid in Count of Monte Cristo until I rewatched Count of Monte Cristo. He's the
0: Oh, Edward Dumont. Oh my gosh.
2: He's Albert.
0: Yeah.
2: Oh, look who it is.
0: Okay.
2: We got Jake's parents in the house. also, happy birthday to
0: Jake. They're not in the house yet. They're standing out in the lobby. Yeah.
2: Actor Clark Duke is 41 today. Danielle Fishel, who is it Fisher? Fishel? I don't know. She's Topanga.
0: Fishel.
2: She's 50.
0: Topanga's birthday is today, and yeah. We brought her up earlier. That is irony. Maybe deep in my heart, I knew she was my birthday twin.
2: Maybe you did know that.
0: Yeah, maybe.
2: She's 45 today.
0: Happy
2: birthday, Topanga. Adele is 38. Brooke Hogan is 38. Bill Ward of Black Sabbath is 78. Josh Smith of Hailstorm is 43. And other birthdays. Okay. I want to say happy birthday to Aaron Koenig, whose birthday was yesterday. So we missed it.
12: Happy birthday, Aaron.
2: Okay. And Mark Manor's birthday is today. Happy birthday.
0: Happy birthday, Mark with a Q. Of course, you can see him at Homer's. He's got good music advice for you if you ever are looking for music advice. Also does a podcast about the 90s alternative as well.
2: Oh, that's fun. Yeah.
0: Happy birthday, Mark. Happy birthday to Sarah L. Who else? We missed some other people yesterday. My niece-in-law's birthday was yesterday, Allison. So happy birthday to you.
2: Happy birthday, Allison.
0: Did you get Aaron Koenig in there? Did I hear you say that?
2: Yes.
0: Okay, I thought so. Who else? I think that lots of people over the weekend as well.
2: So many people. John Kalal, happy birthday from Saturday.
0: Lots of May Bay bass. All right. So happy birthday.
2: Yep. Bye.
0: All right, let's check out. We'll do our, you got the pop quiz today?
2: Yes, I do.
0: Hopefully Ed and Betty can help as they are coming in as well. All right.
2: It's
0: we'll
2: 90s.
0: We'll deal with that. Yeah, well, I mean, hopefully I've got that covered.
2: Here's
0: new music from The Paradox. It sounds like it's from the early 2000s. But no, it's from today. It's relatively new. It's called Get the Message. It's 89.7 The River.

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0: 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You never know who will be stopping by the studios. And the funny thing is that Corey loves them, says they sound a lot like the Smiths, which I agree,
1: except
0: they show up, unlike Morrissey. Well, I mean, he doesn't. He literally announces concerts, and it's like, guess which days he'll actually show up for.
1: The one concert I went to of his, he cut short by 45 minutes.
0: Wow. Mm-hmm. Wow. Probably, yeah. I don't know. I couldn't sleep the night before, so I canceled. All right, cool, dude. Whatever, man. Yeah. It's only people coming from, you know, miles away to see you.
1: Yeah.
0: Anyway, but besides that, Corey loves that band and got a chance to interview them on the air. It was very surreal for him, I think.
1: Great.
0: We get to do a lot of cool stuff here.
1: It's true.
0: Including... celebrating a birthday with our friends like Ashley, who's here from The Tale Untold.
2: Hi.
0: Started playing drums at 13, she told me, because she was a big fan of Joey from Slipknot. So
2: that's rest in peace. Yeah. Rest in power.
0: You didn't. What I mean, we won't tell Clown that you don't like the way he plays.
2: I got to meet him as well, and I love the way he plays. I love everything about all of those.
0: I just like to poke and prod and instigate.
2: You're trying to get me in a bad rap with all of them, but they don't know yet.
0: Betty, move over there a little bit closer. Move over there a little bit closer. Also, my parents are here. They have brought pecan rolls and cinnamon rolls,
1: and they're delicious.
0: And if you want to stop by the front desk, I'll cut you one. You can take it with you wherever you go. All right, while supplies last.
1: Right. Supplies are limited.
0: Okay, and you usually aren't a sweet person this early in the morning, but you're like, screw it, I'm in.
1: They're real good.
0: Okay.
1: Real good.
0: Did you want me to talk longer so you can swallow your
1: bite? I've swallowed now.
0: Okay, all right. So 8:55, Ed and Betty are here along with Ashley. Of course, it's Jake and Elise on the Morning Fiasco. It's Cinco de Mayo. We're going to party with a pop quiz. Party. Oh, Sophia, get in here. I know when the lights go on, it's a place of business.
1: It's a place of business.
0: This is a place of business.
1: Place of business.
0: So get Sophia in here for our pop quiz today. And she likes sweets as well, but here she comes.
1: Good morning.
0: It looks like the farmer's market, doesn't it, in here?
3: Yeah, it does.
1: So it's a party.
0: All right. Okay, it's pop quiz time. Let's get this underway here.
1: Yeah.
4: Something's going down.
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6: 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This is it.
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1: I wanted to do a Jake pop quiz today, but really the only birthday one? A happy birthday pop quiz.
0: Sophia, we do have another shot of Malort here.
1: Just for you.
3: I heard about it.
1: Just for you. We saved it for you.
0: Yeah, I'll give it to you later. You can do it at lunch.
1: You can have a cinnamon roll if you do a shot of Malort. That's how it works.
0: It's a bribe.
3: It'll be my lunchtime pep.
0: Yeah.
1: The pep and the step.
0: Instead of the bourbon under the desk, she's grabbing out the Malort.
1: The Malort. It's like, oh, are you okay?
3: I need it.
0: All right, what's the quiz today?
1: Well, I wanted to do a Jake pop quiz, but the only fact I know about him is, where was Jake born?
7: Guam, USA.
1: In Guam, that's right. Betty, you were there.
7: Yes, I was there.
0: She always told me I was adopted, and they got the biggest baby out of the nursery. Because I was, of course, born with a whole bunch of Filipino kids. So,
1: yeah, of course.
0: Yeah, the giant white baby was there, yeah.
1: I think the giant white baby's ours. Okay, so this is actually going to be just a 90s pop questionnaire today, okay? Yeah. So number one, Ed, this one's for you. What boy band sang I Want It That Way?
0: You got this one, Ashley?
2: Was it Backstreet Boys?
1: It sure was.
2: Nice. I had to think for a second. Is it NSYNC or Backstreet
0: Boys?
1: How dare you?
0: Yeah, that's always what she says to me, too, when I come up with I don't know the boy bands. Come on.
1: How dare you? Number two, which movie starred Leonardo DiCaprio and Kate Winslet and became a massive hit, including an intermission?
0: Oh, it was two VHS cassettes.
1: Yes.
0: Yeah. Sophia, you know this one.
3: Why would I be the one to...
0: Because you know this one. It's a romantic
3: movie.
0: Your
3: mother told me the answer.
0: What is it?
3: Titanic.
0: Oh, that is correct.
1: That is correct. correct.
2: I was going to say Fast Times at Ridgemont High, but that's wrong.
1: That is not correct.
0: Leo was not in that one.
1: Number three, which rapper released My Name Is in 1999?
0: Really? 1999, huh?
1: Yeah.
0: That would be Marshall Mathers.
1: Yes, Eminem. Also known as Eminem. Spaghetti. Number four.
0: Mom's spaghetti, just not any spaghetti.
1: What was it? Can't Stop, Won't Stop?
2: Can't Stop, Won't Stop Spaghetti.
1: Number four. What Nickelodeon cartoon featured a baby named Tommy Pickles?
0: Go ahead, Ashley.
2: Rugrats.
1: That's right. Number five. What was the name of the coffee shop in Friends?
0: Central Perk.
1: That is correct. Number six. What was the name of the fashion doll line known for bold, colorful designs and school supplies? It didn't really do dolls, but it did a lot of school supplies.
0: Really?
1: Yep. Not Bratz.
2: Not American Girl.
1: Nope.
0: No, that's what I thought,
1: too. Get rid of the doll because AI was wrong on that. It's not dolls. They were like illustrations of magical, mythical...
0: Are you talking about color forms?
1: They were very colorful, magical, mythical, like animals.
2: Lisa Frank?
1: Yes. Nice.
0: I have no idea what you're talking about.
1: I should have reread the...
2: You'd recognize the artwork if you saw
1: it. Okay, yeah. Okay. So hot right now, Lisa Frank. number seven,
0: So hot right now or so hot in the 90s?
1: 90s and now.
0: Oh, okay.
1: Now you can buy like the stuff for like... you can, like a sweatshirt of Lisa Frank's is like $200.
0: When are Beanie Babies coming back? That's what I need to happen.
1: I don't even
0: I'm
1: going to
0: make my fortune.
1: I know. Finally, you can make that fortune. Number seven, which teen movie started Freddie Prinze Jr. and Rachel Lee Cook?
0: It was really good, but she's not all that.
1: Yes. Yes, she is. She is all that. Number eight, which wrestler was known for saying, "Can you smell what the blank is cooking?" His name was the blank.
0: Oh.
2: Dwayne The Rock Johnson.
1: Yeah, buddy. Number nine, what popular video game system did Sony release in the late 90s?
4: PlayStation.
1: That's right, PlayStation. Number 10, last but not least, which movie featured the line, "You can't handle the truth"?
0: You know this one.
1: Good Men. A few good men, that is correct. Wow, 10 out of 10, guys. Oh. Nice job. Nice job, everyone.
0: What? I did.
1: Yes.
0: Yeah.
2: It did
0: yeah.
2: just ring.
0: Oh, yeah.
1: Yes.
2: There's. It out here.
0: I know. Yeah, there's headphones there. We could have outfitted most everybody, but it's okay. We got it figured out. 10 out of 10.
1: Nice job. Nice job, everyone.
0: All right. All right. Thanks, Mom and Dad, for coming in. Sophia, nice job helping out with the pop quiz. Yes.
2: Couldn't have done it without you.
0: Good job, Ashley. Way to not mistake NSYNC or back for Backstreet Boys.
1: Yeah, there would have been a huge fight.
0: Well, it is band practice night, which I heard that there's a lot of fighting that goes on during that time.
1: Yep, that's just all the personalities.
0: Yeah,
1: just fighting together.
0: Together, sparring, if you will. All right, thanks for the Malort.
2: You're so welcome. I have Malort candy here as well if you want some.
0: Oh, no, why? What is wrong with you?
1: Yeah, boom. Malort candy.
0: All right, we're talking cinnamon rolls and pecan rolls now as well. 901, we'll do the Rock Report and sports as well coming up in just a few here on the Morning Fiasco. 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

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It's a Tuesday. Currently, we are on our way to 60 degrees in the metro today. We'll have more of the same tomorrow, back into the 70s on Wednesday. 48 right now here at the River Studios, as we remind you that we do have Union Omaha tickets to give away all week long here on the Fiasco. Saturday, they've got a match against the Portland Hearts of Pine. 7 o'clock, the action this year is at Morrison Stadium. It is Women in Sports Night. There's more details at UnionOmaha.com. Let's hook you up with a pair of tickets. You want to go to the match? Again, 7 o'clock Saturday night. They are yours. They are yours, my friend. Union Omaha, Hearts of Pine. The Portland Hearts of Pine. And that match should be a good one again. UnionOmaha.com. Let's hook you up. 712-328-8970. They're yours if you are in. It's the River.

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Text the river to 44321. That's the river to 44321.

0: 89.7 The River, that's music from Julia Wolf. It's called In My Room. The album Pressure is where you can find that track out. Of course, you can find it right here on 89.7 The River as well. How you doing? It's Jake. It's Cinco de Mayo, and it is going to be around 60 today. Mostly cloudy skies. That's what we've got right now, and a high of 60. Did I say that already? Good. 48 right now here at the River Studios. Congratulations going out to Becca, who grabbed a pair of tickets to Union Omaha's match on Saturday night at Morrison Stadium. They're going against the Portland Hearts of Pine. 7 p.m. match starts. It's Women in Sports Night. There's details available, unionomaha.com. That includes not only their full schedule and match details, but also the promotional schedule as well. So again, Union Omaha, the soccer club, is now playing at Morrison Stadium down on the Creighton campus while their new stadium gets built out in downtown. Okay, North Nodo, if you want to be cool. Yeah, it's down in Nodo. Here's the Rock Report, baby.
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0: Well, you may have caught this one already, but Dave Grohl is not happy with the Wicked movie, the sequel at least. He loved the first one, sings along with his daughters at home. But the second movie, Wicked for Good, took away his title for his new album. He said, I wanted to call the record for good. Wicked for Good took away his title for his new album. He said, I wanted to call the record for good because that song, Your Favorite Toy at first, I called it for good. Dave Grohl explained to Radio X, the title referencing lyrics, get back here, that boy. Someone threw away your favorite toy for good. However, when Wicked for Good arrived in theaters last November, Grohl was like, ah! He says, I was so pissed. Then I had to change the title of the song, and then it became just the title of the album. The John M. Chu film was the second half, of course, the Broadway musical adaptation starring Cynthia Erivo and Ariana Grande. Foo Fighters releasing Your Favorite Toy just a couple weeks back. We'll perform at Welcome to Rockville in Daytona Beach this Friday down in Florida. Noah Kahan has achieved something he didn't do the first time around. His first number one album on the Billboard 200 with The Great Divide earned 389,000 equivalent album units in its debut week. The album's success coincides with his Netflix documentary, Noah Kahan, Out of Body, which chronicles his creative process. It is available now. Again, that's Netflix where that's streaming at. The Pussycat Dolls, remember them? Yeah, apparently not enough people do. The Pussycat Dolls have canceled their North American reunion tour. They did it yesterday after taking an honest look at weak ticket sales. The group abandoned a 32 scheduled arena dates, including Madison Square Garden, keeping only a June 6th WeHo Pride Festival appearance in L.A. Nicole Scherzinger, Kimberly Wyatt, Ashley Roberts comprised the three-member reunion lineup. They missed half the original roster. They are still proceeding with their European dates, including a sold-out show at Copenhagen. Ticketmaster will automatically refund purchase tickets. The group, being smart about it, also didn't want to lose their ass.
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89.7 The River. Music from The Warning. It's called Kerosene at 9:45. It's not that cold today. You won't need any kerosene to fire up the garage heater. You got one of those, don't you? Like a jet engine? Those are pretty cool until the fumes take over. 48 right now, 60 for the high today. Mostly cloudy skies. Wednesday is when we'll get back up into the warmer temps. What are we talking that day? Sunny and 70. A perfect day. More of the same on Friday and Saturday as well. A little chance of thunderstorms maybe late Saturday night, but otherwise, pretty good weekend ahead of us. So strap in, because here we go. We're climbing, and before you know it, your garage floor will be wet because it's humid out. And really, nobody wants to go outside when that happens. Yeah, that's just nasty. August 3rd, part of the River Summer Concert Series. This band, along with Cold War Kids, it's Young the Giant, their latest. 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

0: gone too far this time. 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

0: 89.7 The River, All American Rejects. Their latest album is out next Friday, the 15th. It's called Sandbox. Includes that track right there at 9:57. That's new music. And we have got, of course, a look at sports tonight, a ball game in the Metro. We'll talk all about it coming up. First things first, though, 60, cloudy, right now 50 here at the River Studios.
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0: Oh, buddy, the NBA playoffs, the NHL Stanley Cup playoffs continue into the second round. Last night, it was Philly and New York. Philadelphia, of course, shocking Boston over the weekend. Game one, no shock at all. 39-point win for the Knickerbockers at home. Jalen Brunson with 35 points in the 137-98 victory for the Knicks over the Sixers. That won a 1-0 New York series lead. Of course, remember, Boston had a 3-1 series lead. They didn't make it out of there. Philly did instead. San Antonio and Minnesota. Victor Wembanyama, what a performance. A triple-double, 11 blocks in the game. His team didn't win, though. 104-102, Minnesota steals a victory in San Antonio. So we will see how that one phases out. The Timberwolves, it wasn't the Nuggets, it was the Timberwolves. They're a little feisty, by the way. They are the modern-day Detroit Pistons, perhaps. Speaking of Detroit, they will host Cleveland tonight, 6 o'clock start. Up in Motown, also L.A. and Oklahoma City, the Lakers trying to grab a victory against the Thunder. Good luck to you. 15.5-point favorite are the OKC Thunder. How about the NHL? Philadelphia, remember they beat Pittsburgh pretty soundly in their series. 4-2 win there. Yeah, now they're down 2-0 to Carolina. The Hurricane steal a 3-2 overtime victory last night to take a 2-0 win there. Vegas, they defend home ice as well. A 3-1 winner over Anaheim to take a 1-0 series lead. Minnesota and Colorado with the Avalanche up 1-0 will meet tonight at 7 o'clock on ESPN. Tomorrow night, Montreal and Buffalo, that playoff series will begin, as well as game two between Anaheim and Vegas. College baseball season slowly winding down. We'll have the Big Ten tournament here in a couple of weeks. Right now, the Huskers looking to get some victories back after a 3-game sweep by Ohio State over the weekend. They will host Iowa this weekend at Haymarket Park. We'll see how that one fares out. Huskers 25th in the latest poll. They'll play Creighton next Tuesday night. The Blue Jays will host Georgetown over the weekend, but they'll get Kansas tonight at Charles Schwab Field, Omaha. That game is 6 p.m. First pitch, again, at Charles Schwab Field between Creighton and Kansas this evening in Omaha.
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2: 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Oh, by the way, welcome to Tuesday, Cinco de Mayo. Ready to go in August at the Astro Theater. This is some good news for us fans of the band from Hotlanta, Georgia. They just dropped their brand new release last Friday. Along with Theory of a Dead Man, it'll be Seven Dust on something they call the Dead Seven Tour. And not just Seven Dust, Return to Dust. Getting dusty over here. August 9th, the Astro Theater. 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However, a River exclusive pre-sale will be happening Thursday, 10 to 10. 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Theory of a Dead Man and Seven Dust, the Dead Seven Tour with Return to Dust, August 9th, the Astro Theater. Let's get some music in. With that brand new one from Seven Dust coming up in just a few. And this one called Dinosaur. Here's Theory of a Dead Man on the Metro's concert station. 89.7 The River.

89.7 The River, the Metro's concert station, Unbreakable. That is the first track from the Now Out album called The One. Dropped last Friday. That will be Seven Dust with their pals Theory of a Dead Man just before that as they collaborate for the Dead Seven tour. Return to Dust is joining in. August 9th, we just announced it, at the Astro. We've got that one for you with all the information, of course, now shared on some of the socials. 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Add it to the list, right? Should be a great time. August 9th at the Astro Theater, the summer concert series with another good one, the Dead Seven Tour. Got one from In Color in just a couple of minutes. Fire Up Lunch, the all-request dinner. That's just around the corner already. 712-328-8970 for your lunchtime picks. And get ready for the first ever appearance at Maha this year, courtesy of Wet Leg. 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

0: 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We'll get ready for lunch here before too long. About 40 minutes out from the All Request Nooner, what would you like for lunch today? Would you like some concert tickets, perhaps? We'll see. Might have a chance to win your way in for a guy who will talk about shows that he's played with his best buddy Sting. Stuart Copeland, the drummer from The Police. He's got a new spoken word tour. Have I Said Too Much is what it's called. An evening of conversation, photos, videos, and a Q&A too. It's going to be at the Admiral later this year on Friday, November 6th. It will be an all-ages gig, and I think I'll set up the first winner today. Maybe during some time now and the end of the midday, which is at 2 o'clock. So it could be during the nooner. It might be outside of the nooner. We'll see. See more about that, and of course, hang around for your chance to win. 89.7theriver.com has complete details. Eva Under Fire in just a few. Also, we're going to go on a retro with Nine Inch Nails, the latest from Korn, and we'll let Sophia pick one out with her latest staff spotlight. 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
3: 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That is the band, the Co-Defendants. You get it. Come on now. What do you do when you take punk rock, hip-hop, and flamenco guitar and put it together? You get the latest from the Co-Defendants. Here's the Weathermen.

0: co-defendants with their latest, The Weathermen. It's off their new album, Lifers. Chesky, along with Sam from Get Dead and good old Fat Mike of NOFX, making that one for you, The Co-Defendants. I'm Sophia John. That was my staff spotlight. I hope you enjoyed it.
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89.7 The River, there it is. Villainous, Eva Under Fire with new music, and Maria Brinkov in this moment showing up, not just for vocals on the song, but in the video too. Working our way towards lunch, about 20 minutes out from it. The All Request Nooner, 712-328-8970. Email's good too. Mostly cloudy throughout the day, high around 60 with a bit of a breeze, down to 42 overnight, partly sunny, around 60 or so again for tomorrow. Right now, here at the River Studios, mostly cloudy skies, and yeah, we're just at 51 degrees. This is brand new from Diablo 4. They just turned it out in Vegas. It's Sick New World within the last, week and a half, 2 weeks, I guess. Anyway, it's new music right now from Korn. Here is Reward the Scars, where new music starts, 89.7 The River.

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0: 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Shows are really starting to pile up at this point. The summer concert series is going to be really picking up steam here as we work our way into the month of May. And then all summer long, we've got you covered, 89.7theriver.com, including the fun that is Yellow Card, the Up, Up, Down, Down tour with Newfound Glory and Plain White Tees. That is a Harris Stir Cove show, and it's just ahead. In fact, 2 weeks from today, Tuesday, May 19th, all ages for this one. Here we go. A chance to win those tickets for Yellow Card coming up during lunch. The All Request Nooner is just moments away, 712-328-8970. I see Death Cab for Cutie with a new one in the Nooner. They're also at the Stir Cove later on this year. I also see a brand new track from Sublime ready to go. Until the Sun Explodes, we'll do it next on 89.7 The River.
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2: Oh, man, it's time for lunch on a Tuesday. Any Tuesday can be a Taco Tuesday when it's Cinco de Mayo. Duh. It is, in fact, Cinco de Mayo today. National Totally Chipotle Day to go with that. Also, National Hoagie Day. So maybe you're more of a sandwich person today. That's okay, too. 712-328-8970. That's how you get your picks in by phone. Email works too, right there through the website. Skimming at 897theriver.com. Got some tickets coming up here shortly. Yellow Card is going to be at Stir Cove at Harris Casino coming up 2 weeks from tonight. It's on May 19th, the Up, Up, Down, Down tour with Newfound Glory and Plain White Tees. I've got the new Yellow Card in just a couple of minutes. Oh, how about that? Also one that's brand new from Biba Doobie Doobie Doo. That's just ahead. What do you got for lunch? Let's hear it. 712-328-8970. The 21 Pilots coming up, and this one from Paramore. We'll start today with Misery Business. Business is a booming on the Nooner with 89.7 The River.

89.7 The River, new Beba Doobie for you today. All I did was dream of you. It's Skin. Social D is on the way. Looks like we're going to bring the noise, too, with Anthrax, 712-328-8970. Off and running with lunch today. The all-request nooner, your chance to win with a yellow card. Got the tickets for the show. 2 weeks from tonight, Stir Cove Harris Casino on Tuesday, May 19th, with Plain White Tees and Newfound Glory. So hang for that. We've also got the summer concert series at Stir Cove on July 26th as they roll in to support their new release, I Built You a Tower. I'm talking Death Cab for Cutie. New music now from Death Cab. Here's Riptides on the Nooner with 89.7 The River.

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0: 89.7 The River. Those bedroom posters, they got to come down. Yellow Card from their Better Days release. The summer concert series, May 19th. It's just 2 weeks away. Stir Cove, Harris Casino has got it. The Up, Up, Down, Down tour with Newfound Glory and Plain White Tees. And I got the tickets. Got to give away the tickets right after you play the band, right? 712-328-8970 if you're caller 10. Set you up with a pair of tickets for the show. 2 weeks from today for all ages fun with the Stir Cove crew. Is a Tuesday, May 19th show for the upcoming Yellow Card Up, Up, Down, Down tour. 712-328-8970. Be caller 10. And I'll hook you up with a pair of tickets for the show, courtesy of the Metro's concert station, 89.7 The River.
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0: Hey, all right. Congratulations to the Rand Man. Our guy Randy Doty just picked up tickets to go see the show. It's 2 weeks from tonight. It's Stir Cove Harris Casino. It's Yellow Card, the Up, Up, Down, Down tour. Got tickets for you all this week. So maybe hang around. Someone else may give you a chance to win. I don't know. I'm just saying. I got one from Tool coming up. Also, the Barbarians of California and Bass. How low can you go? How about Anthrax today? With Public Enemy. Here's Bring the Noise on the Nooner with 89.7 The River.

89.7 The River is Born to Kill, Social Distortion, the title track to the brand new release, the first in quite some time, about a decade and a half, I suppose. It's finally going to see the light of day coming this Friday. That's right, just days away on May 8th. Of course, we're looking forward to that, and I guess Mike Ness is already working on some more solo music, which he has done from time to time as well. Tool's coming up shortly. Also, the Barbarians of California. Weather-wise for the rest of today, mostly cloudy throughout the day afternoon. High around 60 as we work our way through about 20-knot gusty winds today. 41 overnight tonight, partly sunny, close to 60 again for tomorrow. We're up to 54 here at the River Studios. Going to work in one before we're done, courtesy of the latest from the band From Ashes to New, who were just here this past weekend. But first, don't want to go home tonight. No, sir. Brand new music from 3 Days Grace on the Nooner with 89.7 The River.

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0: 89.7 The River, bomb to a knife fight. That's the Barbarians of California today. Mixed in an old school one from Tool and something brand new too from 3 Days Grace. Oh, not quite done yet. In fact, Deftones here in just a few. It'll be one of their new songs from their latest release. Also from Ashes to New. New music called Drag Me. They were just here with Black Veil Brides recently. Crossed that one off the list. Added to the list, though, earlier today. If you saw it, it's Theory of a Dead Man and Seven Dust together. What they like to call the Dead Seven Tour with special guest Return to Dust. August 9th at the Astro. Announced earlier this morning, and tickets Friday at 10 a.m. right there through Ticketmaster. Of course, your River exclusive presale just 2 days out. 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See that one and all the others. We just keep stacking them up. The summer concert series is loaded. Theory of a Dead Man and Seven Dust, the Dead Seven Tour, August 9th at the Astro. From Ashes to New, good to go. Called Drag Me. 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

89.7 The River, catch a wave, man. AWOL Nation with Makua today. That's brand new into 1 o'clock now. Welcome to it. It's Skin. I mentioned earlier today, before we got into lunch, that we'll sprinkle in some tickets this week for Stuart Copeland, the new Have I Said Too Much tour. An evening of conversation with the Rock and Roll Hall of Famer, drummer for The Police. Photos, videos, a Q&A, and all of that. We'll see what he has to say about Sting, since they're so tight. It's at the Admiral on Friday, November 6th. Hang around, because here before 2 o'clock, I'll give somebody a chance to win their way in for that. Maybe a chance to get qualified to pimp the patio. We'll see.

Murray with a brand new one with help from A Day to Remember. That's coming up. Shinedown 2. And this brand new from the Dear God release out on June 26th. Brand new from the Pretty Reckless, When I Wake Up on 89.7 The River.

0: 89.7 The River always lets you down. Bill Murray with A Day to Remember. Some new music. Beartooth's latest is on the way. Also, Day Seeker. We'll do one new from Amy Lee and Evanescence here before we let Corey loose at 2 o'clock. Good day to get qualified to pimp the patio, isn't it? You can do it yourself. It's easy. Ground Builders Landscaping in Waterloo, the Mercado at 162nd and Maple, and Full Fledged Brewing right here in the Bluffs. 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Six satellite speakers, the in-ground sub, and the amp, and it's all installed by the pros who know what they're doing out at Ground Builders. 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
0: We start today here in the Bluffs as Council Bluffs Mayor Jill Shudak held the first of two planned town halls this past weekend, giving neighbors a chance to hear about changes coming to the city, including a community branding initiative that is brand new and a new 311 reporting tool. One of the initiatives she highlighted is called Grow CB. The mayor is also encouraging neighbors to participate in upcoming community feedback sessions and take part in planning for the future of Council Bluffs. One of the top concerns expressed by neighbors is about the unhoused population, especially on the west end of the city. The mayor says addressing those worries is a priority. The first phase of the new 311 reporting tool is now active for Council Bluffs neighbors. It provides a system to report homeless encampments and related concerns to the city. The tool could eventually be used to report anything from a pothole to complimenting a city employee. Mayor Jill says the 311 reporting tool found on the City of Council Bluffs website is part of a broader effort to upgrade the city's technology. Across the river in Omaha, Park Omaha has launched a program to help employees of businesses impacted by the streetcar construction. Employees can now access $1 parking sessions in two downtown garages and one surface lot in the Blackstone District. Corridor businesses must sign up through the program and validate their employees before they will receive the rate. A similar program to help the general public is coming within a couple of weeks. At your Metro Minute on the midday today, Saliva and new music from Dayseeker coming up. Let's get some local love in with Local Bites on 89.7 The River.
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It's Beartooth. That's brand new music called Free, about 30 minutes out from Corey and Amplified Afternoons. As far as your afternoon weather goes, it's going to be mostly cloudy pretty much the rest of the day. Might see close to 60, been on the breezy side too. 41 tonight, partly sunny, around 60 again tomorrow. Currently now here at the River Studios, we have made it up to 58 degrees as we are working our way through a Tuesday. It's Dexter and the Moonrocks. Before it's all said and done, I've got a pair of passes for Stuart Copeland, the Have I Said Too Much tour coming in November. That at the Admiral, so hang for your chance to win those. Congratulations to our next band, Dayseeker, number one on the mainstream rock charts. First number one for them, first number one for the label as well, and well deserved. It's a pretty good jam. Let's get to it. It's called Crawl Back to My Coffin. Here is number one, Dayseeker, on your radio station, 89.7 The River.

0: 89.7 on the River. Who will you follow? That is Evanescence with new music today. And we are just about done here with the midday. Here comes Corey, Amplified Afternoons with Architects. Also, the new music from Young the Giants. And It Takes Two. That's something new from Jutes. It takes two to go to the show. We sometimes get people who call in to win tickets and go, so is that just one ticket for me? Man. That would be like the ultimate lame thing to do. Just give away one ticket. Now, we're always going to send you and a pal, a buddy, if you will, a concert buddy, perhaps. This time for Stuart Copeland, Spoken Word. Have I said too much? That's the name of his new tour. It's an evening of conversation, photos, videos, a Q&A, and lots more with the legendary drummer and Rock and Roll Hall of Fame inductee from The Police. He'll be in town later this year at the Admiral on Friday night, November 6th. If you're interested in hearing what Stu has to say, be caller 10, and I'll send you and a buddy over to check it out. 712-328-8970, just like that. You can hear about what it was like to be in The Police with Stuart. Who knows, maybe they have a drum kit, and he'll play some of those tasty fills that he's known for. 712-328-8970, if you're caller 10, we'll send you to Have I Said Too Much on November 6th with Stuart Copeland. 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
0: All right, congratulations, Tommy boy. Tom Peterson's going to go hear all about Stuart Copeland's escapades as the drummer for the Police. Of course, he has done a ton of work when it comes to like scoring films and things like that, too. The Equalizer theme, do you remember that? Mm-hmm. So he's got things to talk about. Have I said too much? That's the name of his new tour. Conversation photos, videos, Q&A, and all of that. It's not till later this year. Maybe another chance to win later this week during lunch or during the midday. We'll see. In the meantime, 3 days Grace and Des Rocks ready to go. Here comes Corey for the rest of your Tuesday. And I'm out with Dexter and the Moon Rocks. I'm freaking out right now on 89.7 The River.

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new music starts. It takes two. There's Jutes Amplified Afternoons with Corey. Welcome. Giveaways galore. I got them. AJR. Got those tickets for you. That show just announced yesterday. These are winning before you can buy them. Not even officially available till Friday. And even with the River exclusive presale, that doesn't kick in until tomorrow. So yeah, win them before you can buy them. Style and AJR today. La Dispute. This one's happening tomorrow night at Slowdown. Just got some tickets that landed on my desk about 15 minutes ago. So I'll have a chance for you to win your way into that coming up today. Plus tickets for Glow Night at Hillside House of Hell, which is this Saturday.

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0: 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Let's get that patio pimped, shall we? Pimp Your Patio's back. And this year, the package is huge. It includes a Sonance Mag 6.1 landscape outdoor speaker system. 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We're giving all of that away to one person. Could be you. Tuesday, June 30th, Full-Fledged Brewing in Council Bluffs. Now, we're not going to just gather at Full-Fledged to give away the Pimp Your Patio grand prize package. 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I mean, I'm talking, we're jumping on the mic every 10, 15 minutes giving away something. 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It's a night not to be missed. Catch my drift? All right, let's get you in the door because you do have to be registered in advance. You got to be 21 years of age or older as well. Caller 10, 712-328-8970, and I'll throw your name on the list, on the guest list. You can come in and join us, and the Elves Little Wind coming up June 30th, beginning at 7 p.m. at Full-Fledged Brewing at Council Bluffs. Good luck. Staff Spotlight from Ryan next. Brand new Jack White coming up. The latest from 21 Pilots and more. 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
0: 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What's your name?
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0: Jim, caller number 10.
8: Great.
0: Yes, sir. Got you qualified to win the Pimp Your Patio grand prize package, or maybe some of the other great prizes we'll give away June 30th at Full-Fledged Brewing.
8: Right on.
0: Congratulations. 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
10: 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My name is Ryan Thomas, back with another Staff Spotlight. How about some new music from Afghan Whigs, celebrating their 40th anniversary this year, hit the road this spring, and just released a new song? Lead singer Greg Dooley had this to say on the new song. Quote, "Laid this down in New Orleans last summer, was looking for an up-tempo banger," unquote. Mission accomplished. Here's House of I, Afghan Whigs on 89.7 The River.

0: 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It's new music from Afghan Whigs, House of I. Should be featured in an album they'll be releasing later this year, as well as celebrating their 40th anniversary out on the road this spring. 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

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G.O.D. and the Broken Ribs. That's Jack White's latest. Corey here with your River weather outlook. Cloudy, low of 40 tonight. And tomorrow, we expect cloudy skies and a high of 59. Kind of, you know, same-ish as today. 57 currently in the metro with drag path from 21 Pilots on 89.7 The River. Well,

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0: This afternoon, 8 area deceased veterans with no known surviving family members are going to be honored at Omaha National Cemetery. And while the ceremony begins at 3:30 this afternoon, the escort of the unaccompanied veterans is actually in progress, and that's provided by Patriot Guard riders. The public is invited to attend the ceremony. Just 2 months after the Blue Bucket Project cleaned up the North Omaha Trail, volunteer Cindy Teft was out there once again recently picking up trash and dragging junk to the curb along the trail. She spent nearly 2 hours doing so in an effort to keep the trail clean and beautiful. The Blue Bucket Project is a local community-funded volunteer litter mitigation project whose mission it is to increase community engagement and reduce litter by providing tools, education, and opportunities. And they're going to be at it again coming up on Saturday, May 9th, this Saturday, with their next flash mob cleanup in North Omaha. If you would like to make a donation or volunteer for the effort, you can visit bluebucketprojectomaha.com. That's your Metro Minute. We're back with music from Muse next. Linkin Park's on the way, as is Edge Hill and more. As Amplified Afternoons continues on 89.7 The River.
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89.7 The River, where you hear it first. 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Then on early July, they set out on tour. It looks like the closest dates to the Metro are going to be St. Louis, July 5th, Chicago, July 10th. Muse.mu for full details. Heavy is the crown. Here's Linkin Park on The River.

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89.7 The River, new rock from President. It's called Destroy Me. Corey here with EJR tickets a little bit later on this hour. Sooner than that, much sooner, your daily WTF. That's up in minutes. Nebraska State Fair headliner, Shinedown. 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

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I don't want to live forsaken. 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

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Dominic Fike's latest and more. It's all on the way.

We go to not Florida. Now, once I get into the story, you'll think I'm lying to you. But no, we're in Johnstown, Pennsylvania, where a 37-year-old man was arrested after a gas station saw blade stabbing. Reportedly, it all began when the victim and a woman had arranged to meet the suspect at a convenience store to give him A, drugs, B, money for drugs, or C, a scratch-off ticket. C is the correct answer, according to the victim. So now this becomes a gas station scratch-off ticket saw blade stabbing, which would be kind of a fantastic band name, despite its length. Well, apparently the scratch-off ticket was not a winner because the meetup quickly escalated to a fight. As the couple attempted to flee in their vehicle, the suspect ripped open their car door and stabbed the guy in the neck with a saw blade, causing him to fall out of the car. No word on what kind of saw blade it was, or if it was even attached to a saw. Apparently, the guy suffered non-life-threatening injuries, so that's good. The woman, however, drove off, but then crashed her vehicle near the YMCA. And then she ran on foot back to the gas station to flag down a police officer who she previously witnessed entering the store. Now, if she had previously seen a police officer entering the store, why didn't she run in there after her fellow was stabbed instead of crashing the car? We don't know. Police found saw blade stabber hiding behind the YMCA. And once in custody, saw blade stabber started ranting about the saw blade stabbee and accusing him of pimping out the woman, all while lifting his shirt to reveal his swastika tattoo. And then he asked the officer, "What would you have done?" "Well, sir, how much time you got? Grab a pen. For starters, I wouldn't have got that ridiculous swastika tattoo. I also wouldn't have met up with a pimp at a gas station to get a scratch-off ticket. And I wouldn't have stabbed him in the neck with a saw blade." Gas station saw blade swastika scratch-off stabber was arrested on multiple charges. Your move, Florida man. You're up in just over an hour.

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89.7 The River, there's new rock from Korn, a song that they kind of surprise dropped on us a week or so ago, Reward the Scars. That's part of the soundtrack for the upcoming Diablo 4 Lord of Hatred expansion pack. First new song from them in about 4 years. 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We expect cloudy skies, low at 39. 60 under cloudy skies tomorrow, 58 currently in the metro, and up soon, I've got your chance to win tickets before you can buy them for the recently announced AJR Sturcove Harris Casino Show. Dominic Fike on the River. I can't.

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0: We just learned about this one yesterday. They'll be at Sturcove Harris Casino on September 1st, part of the River Summer Concert Series. 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
0: Converse? Can I call him Chuck?
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0: They are adorable. Does the shoe group have to be adopted together?
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0: Right now, the only issue I see is just a patch of Slogo on westbound Interstate 80 between 24th and 60th Streets, and that's all I got. You see something else? Please let the Total Traffic Tip Line know. They can be reached at 402-551-CARS. Hi, The River. What's your name?
14: Jody.
0: Say that again. I'm sorry.
14: Jody.
0: Jody. Okay. You said it so fast, I couldn't tell if it was Jody or Cody.
14: Sorry, I got excited.
0: You sound more like a Jody than a Cody, but hey, Jody, congratulations. You're going to AJR.
14: Yes, that's awesome. Thank you.
0: You're welcome, Jody. Thanks for rocking The River. 2 tickets for you to check out AJR at Harris Sturcove September 1st. 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Everybody else, we don't care much about them, do we? They got to wait till Friday, 10 a.m. through Ticketmaster. I will have more chances to win as well, both tomorrow and the next day, Thursday, right here on Amplified Afternoons. Up soon, a listener submitted four. It's themed, and it celebrates a birthday, and it's coming up. Here's Headlights from In Color on 89.7 The River.

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1: Yeah, it's your time to shine. 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Jason celebrated his 52nd birthday yesterday. But by the time he reached out to me at Corey at 89.7theriver.com, well, yesterday's 4 at 4 had already been claimed. So we're extending Jason's birthday celebration into today with a 4 at 4 that he calls the 4 Enjoyable Covers 4 at 4. A cover from the Velvet Underground as performed by Cowboy Junkies. Kicking off Jason's 4 at 4. Happy belated birthday to you, by the way, Jason. 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

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It's called Going Shopping. There's the Strokes. New music from them. And a new album coming as well, titled Reality Awaits. And the album will be out on June 26th. It's Corey here with your River Weather Outlook. Cloudy tonight, low of 39 degrees. 60 and cloudy tomorrow, 58 currently in the metro. And now music from Yellow Card, your Sturcrove headliners for May 19th. 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

0: 89.7 The River, the Metro's concert station. One of those days, new Dirty Heads music ahead of their upcoming appearance here in the Metro with 311, plus Ocean Alley in Rome. That one's August 5th, part of the summer concert series. Stircove, Harrah's Casino, and tickets available over at Ticketmaster. La Dispute tickets, that show's tomorrow night at Slowdown. I'll have your chance to win them sometime between 5 and 6. And also Glow Night, Hillside House of Hell. That'll launch Road Rage here in just a few minutes. Before we get to any of that, I'll have one from Stained. Ice Nine Kills next. Grab that luggage right now, though. We are boarding for your daily virtual flight to
1: Florida.
0: We go to Palm Coast, Florida, where a 33-year-old Florida man was arrested after exposing his jennies to a Chick-fil-A drive-thru worker. The worker tells police that as she was handing Florida man his nuggets, she saw his exposed with a bluish-green circular object around his straw. Through surveillance footage, they were able to identify Florida man. They tracked him down at his house. He admitted to having gone through the Chick-fil-A drive-thru earlier that day. He also confirmed that he owned a bluish-green vibrating sex toy, which he had with him in the car, but he said he was not wearing it at the time, and he denied having his nuggets exposed. You know, officer, my sex toy was just sitting there in my drink holder. Where do you keep your car sex toy, sir? They kept interviewing him, and as they did, he kept revealing more. Yes, pun intended. He eventually admitted that, yes, he had been wearing the sex toy while going through the Chick-fil-A drive-thru because he was testing a mode on the device that would adjust the vibration speed based on how fast he was driving. How fast are you going through a drive-thru, Florida man? I mean, look, I get it. Chick-fil-A service is fast, but you might have even better luck out there on the highway, my guy. Still, though, he denied having his jennies exposed, or at least having any knowledge of it. He said, I mean, I don't know. I guess it could have popped out of my shorts or something. Not likely. You can actually see the shorts he was wearing in the arrest photo there on the Amplified Afternoons Facebook page. Those aren't shorty shorts. Those are knee-length cargo shorts. The Chick-fil-A worker ended up being a minor, so that'll up his charges.
2: Fail!
3: From the treasures of the Keys to the white beaches of the Panhandle, Florida. 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
0: Traffic is stop and go. Dodge westbound between 72nd and 90th. And also eastbound I-80 between Q and 72nd. Then a couple slow patches. One's on westbound Dodge between 120th and 144th Street. The other on westbound Interstate 80 between I-480 and 72nd. That's it. See something else? Please let the Total Traffic Tip Line know. 402-551-CARS. 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

0: Hi, the river. What's your name?
1: Donnie.
0: Donnie, caller 10.
1: All right.
0: Got you in with two tickets. Glow Night coming up this Saturday at Hillside House of Hell in Glenwood.
1: Awesome.
0: Yeah, you enjoy yourself out there. 7 to 11 p.m. is when it's going down. 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And still to come, La Dispute tickets. They're at Slowdown tomorrow night. Here's Never Tell with Sleep Theory. 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

89.7 The River, the latest from Ashes to New. It's Drag Me here on Road Rage, brought to you by Hillside House of Hells. Glow Night this Saturday. ScareIowa.com for all the details. Just got a text from our very own Jake Ryan, who tells us that just north of Dodge on 120th Street, traffic light, the stoplight is flashing red. He says it's creating all sorts of issues on the surface street of Dodge and 120th, both directions. Jake, first of all, thanks for the heads up. And second of all, why don't you get out there and direct traffic? You can do it. You got this. Just go out there flailing arms and just, I don't know, see what happens. Yeah, so I guess avoid that intersection if you don't want to be caught up in a little bit of a mess. Just this morning, we had the concert announcement of Theory of a Dead Man, Seven Dust, and Return to Dust on the Dead 7 Tour. This is going to be at the Astro Theater, part of the River Summer Concert Series, August 9th. 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
0: Couple accidents out there shaking things up. One at the intersection of Carter Boulevard and Florence Boulevard, and then you've got one on 33rd and Laurel Avenue. That's going to be just north of Ames. Slow goes in the following areas. Westbound Dodge between 72nd and 90th. Westbound Dodge also between 108th Avenue and 137th Street. Eastbound 80 is running slow between Q and 72nd, as is westbound 80 between I-480 and 72nd Street. That's all I see. But if you spot something else, please let the Total Traffic Tip Line know about it. They can be reached at 402-551-CARS. 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ScareIowa.com for all the details. Still to come here in the next half hour, your chance at La Dispute tickets. That's a tomorrow night show at Slowdown. Got to do a little road trip to catch the Pretty Reckless this summer. Kansas City, the closest date to the Metro, July 21st. Here they are with When I Wake Up on 89.7 The River.

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Weather for tonight, it's going to be cloudy. We'll see a low 39. Cloudy 60 tomorrow, 57 currently in the metro. Up soon, your chance at tickets for Law Dispute. That's a slowdown show coming up tomorrow night. 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

0: There's a little sampling of what you get tomorrow night, beginning at the strange start time of 7:45 p.m. Law dispute, along with from Indian Lakes and flooding. Caller 10, two tickets yours for the show. 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
0: There's been an accident reported at the intersection of Western Avenue and 53rd Street. Otherwise, just looking at some slow patches. Two of them on westbound Dodge. First one is between 70. Apparently, we're not slow on westbound Dodge. Oh, yeah, we are. My screen just went weird. Westbound Dodge between 72nd and 90th, you're slow. And then you're also slow on eastbound Interstate 80 between I-680 and 72nd Street. That's it. See something else? Please let the Total Traffic Tip Line know about it. They can be reached at 402-551-CARS. Thank you so much to Hillside House of Hell in Glenwood and Glow Night for their sponsorship today and throughout the entire week on Road Rage. I'll, of course, be back tomorrow with more chances to win your way in for that. Otherwise, tickets and details at ScareIowa.com. Also back with more AJR tickets tomorrow. We will have the River exclusive presale on that kicking in at 10 a.m. tomorrow. It's a two-day presale, and that'll go through 10 p.m. on Thursday. But winning is nice, right? Yeah, so more opportunities to do just that tomorrow here on Amplified Afternoons. And, of course, qualification for the Pimp Your Patio Grand Prize giveaway. Till then, have a great night. Make it count. 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

0: 89.7 The River, where you hear it first, that was Julia Wolf with In My Room. And she actually blew up on TikTok pairing it with Twilight clips, which honestly makes perfect sense with the song. It sounds like it just came out of the movie. 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

89.7 The River, the Metro's concert station. You just heard A Different Kind of Love by Young the Giant. And that band is a part of the River Summer Concert Series, and you can see Young the Giant at the Astro on August 3rd at 7 p.m. Alrighty, taking a look at the weather here tonight, we've got a low around 42, and tomorrow it'll be partly sunny with a high near 59. And right now, here at the River Studios, it's currently 57. 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

0: 89.7 The River, where you hear it first, Somber with Homewrecker. If you haven't heard of this guy yet, he just performed at the Grammys earlier this year, and his song debuted in the top 30 on the Hot 100. Now, Mother's Day is Sunday, May 10th, and you've got a chance to win the day for Mom with flowers from Bloomworks on Broadway in Council Bluffs and brunch from Early Bird and tickets to A Night with Hailstorm with Kurt Dimmer, Friday, July 17th at the Astro Amphitheater. 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

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That song actually started as a bonus track on a limited edition version of Breach that was only available for a week, and then the internet found it, and now it's got a music video and everything to go along with it. Now here's You're Going Down by the Sick Puppies on 89.7 The River.